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1: I'm Scott Shedden, the disc jockey, all ready to crank up the True Oldies Time Machine. We're headed all the way back to
2: October 14th, 1969,
1: when these were the biggest hits of the week. The number five song was by Oliver, a Rod McEwen tune called Gene.
3: Gene, Gene, roses are red.
1: Elvis came on the list at number four. His song was written by the same dude who wrote Hooked on a Feeling and Eyes of a New York Woman for B.J. Thomas. This is Suspicious Minds.
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At number three on this day back in 69, Sly and the Family Stone. I never figured out why this didn't come out in the summer months, but here it is in October. Hot Fun in the Summer.

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0: 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A Motown rocker written by Barrett Strong, the guy who recorded the song Money back in 1960. The Temptations number one with I Can't Get Next to You on the True Oldies Channel.

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0: Let's find out what happened on this day in music history. On October 14th, 1955, Buddy Holly opened for Bill Haley at a show in Lubbock, Texas. And the next night, Holly opened a big Saturday night concert starring Elvis Presley. What an awesome week for Buddy Holly.
2: That'll be the day when I die.
0: On this day in 1964, Charlie Watts, the drummer for the Rolling Stones, secretly got married. In 1966, Grace Slick made her first appearance as a member of Jefferson Airplane. Joe Cocker got busted in Australia for possession of drugs on this day in 1972. And in your True Oldies birthday book, British superstar Cliff Richard was born on October 14th, along with Justin Hayward, one of the great voices in this band. It's the Moody Blues, playing now on the TOC.

0: More of the greatest hits coming up. You are locked on to the TOC.
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1: I'm Scott Shedden, the disc jockey, all ready to crank up the True Oldies Time Machine. We're headed all the way back to
2: October 14th, 1969,
1: when these were the biggest hits of the week. The number five song was by Oliver, a Rod McEwen tune called Jean.
3: Jean, Jean, roses are red.
1: Elvis came on the list at number four. His song was written by the same dude who wrote Hooked on a Feeling and Eyes of a New York Woman for B.J. Thomas. This is Suspicious Minds.

At number three on this day back in 69, Sly and the Family Stone. I never figured out why this didn't come out in the summer months, but here it is in October. Hot Fun in the Summertime.

0: number two on the countdown, the Archies down from the top spot with Sugar Sugar.
1: Sugar. Oh, honey, honey. You are my candy girl.
0: And the number one hit song in America on October 14th, 1969. A Motown rocker written by Barrett Strong, the guy who recorded the song Money back in 1960. The Temptations number one with I Can't Get Next to You on the True Oldie.

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1: Are you worried about your taxes? Okay, so I'm talking to those of you out there that have not filed in a few years with the IRS or state. 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

0: You got the True Oldies channel where you're liable to hear just about anything. 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
1: The fifth most popular single in the nation was by The Carpenters, one of the biggest wedding anthems of the 70s. We've only just begun.

0: In the number three slot, the only top five visit for a group from Colorado called Sugarloaf, this is Green-Eyed Lady.
1: Green-Eyed Lady, lovely lady, strolling slowly towards the sun.
0: Number two on the countdown from 1970, the Jackson 5 with another huge hit, this time a ballad called I'll Be There.

the number one song in the USA on October 15th, 1970 was by Neil Diamond. From his album called Taproot Manuscript, it's Cracklin' Rosie on the True Oldies Channel.

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0: America. You're locked in on the one and only True Oldies Channel. Scott's the DJ on duty. Todd's riding shotgun. And we're all set to go with that early morning sing-along song.
1: Zip-a-dee-doo-da, zip-a-dee-ay. My, oh, my, what a wonder.

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Oh, yeah.

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1: October 15th.
0: Here's what happened on this day in music history. Back in 1955, ABC TV started running the Grand Ole Opry from Nashville. It was already on the radio for about 30 years at that point. And on October 15th, 1971, there was a rock and roll revival show at Madison Square Garden in New York City. The stars that night were Chuck Berry, Bobby Rydell, and Rick Nelson. That was the night he thought he got booed on stage, and afterwards even wrote a song about it called Garden Party.
2: I went to a garden party.
0: Checking the True Oldies birthday book for October 15th, Barry McGuire was born. He's the dude who sang Eve of Destruction. And a couple of early rock pioneers like the late Marv Johnson and Mickey Baker from Mickey and Sylvia. Plus, October 15th is the birthday of Tito Jackson from the Jackson 5. And happy birthday to Karen Carpenter's brother, Richard Carpenter. Their music still plays here on the True Oldies Channel.

0: That's a group out of South Bend, Indiana. Do you know anybody from South Bend, Indiana? Well, that's the Rivieras. They were called the Playmates until the record company changed their name to avoid confusion with the group that had the big hit, Beep Beep. You remember that song, don't you, Todd? Beep Beep.
1: Oh, yeah.
0: Beep Beep. We played that the other day, I do believe. And hello, my friends. Thank you for locking in on the True Oldies channel. Now, if you got a request this morning, I'm in a good mood. That's why they call me Mr. Happy Pants. I'm feeling pretty fine. Right on time, celebrating the Thursday, almost Friday, big show. Got something you want to hear? Email me, Scott, at TrueOldiesChannel.com.
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0: fired up. It is the true oldies channel on the Throbbing Thursday, almost Friday big show. By the way, it's finally happened. The Emmy Awards are leaving regular television. The Academy has finalized a 6-year deal with Amazon and Prime Video. They're going to stream the Emmys beginning in September 2027. 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But now they're just going to be on Amazon's Prime Video. 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
7: A Better Life with Dr. Sanjay Gupta.
8: Would it surprise you to learn that how early your kid gets on social media might predict whether or not they try drugs or alcohol? Researchers at UCSF followed kids ages 9 to 16 for 4 years. The ones who got on social media early and heavily, defined as 3 or more hours per day, were far more likely to start experimenting. Nearly 17 times the odds of trying marijuana, 14 times the odds of trying tobacco. That was compared with kids who use little or no social media. Now, this is a study that shows a link, not causation. But think about what they're seeing here. One review found about 3/4 of substance content online actually paints it in a positive light. So talk with your kids early, before you're facing a potential problem. Do your best to fill their time with things that they love, away from their devices. I'm Dr. Sanjay Gupta, helping you live a better life.
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0: Lewis on the True Oldies channel, waking everybody up on the Big Show. Yeah, I love that song. You shake my nerves and you rattle my brains. That's about all I know. Right before that, Paul Revere and the Raiders, Just Like Me. A little while ago, we played Norwegian Wood from the Beatles' Rubber Soul album. Now, I've mentioned this before. I actually keep a top five of my favorite Beatles albums. And number one, I have Meet the Beatles. That's always going to be my favorite number one. Number two, I got Sgt. Pepper's. Three, Rubber Soul. And four, The White Album. Now, I'm still messing around with number five. I don't know what I'm going to do. If you got a suggestion, you know, whoop it on me. Scott@TrueOldiesChannel.com. I think I might be the only guy with a list that's got Meet the Beatles number one. I liked them when they were simple and they had really cool hooks in all their songs. To me, you can't beat that album. I actually wore out my very first copy of that album and had to buy a new one. And then later on, it came out on CD. I had to buy that. And then they started selling the British version. They had a different version, some different songs on there. Anyway, if you know what my number five could be, I'd appreciate it. I'm thinking Revolver, but I'm not sure. It just doesn't do that much for me. I appreciate if you help me out. Or if you just want to do your own top five, I'll go over it on the radio. I'll be glad to help. Coming up, Doobie Brothers, Long Train Running on the Throbbing Thursday Big Show.
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Up and Adam, you got the true oldies channel with Shannon on the radio. It is the Thursday, almost Friday, big show, and it's time now for another early morning sing-along song. Let's rip it.

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1: I'm Scott Shannon, all ready to flash back with the True Oldies Time Machine. 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
1: The fifth most popular single in the nation was by The Carpenters, one of the biggest wedding anthems of the 70s. We've only just begun. We've only

0: In the number three slot, the only top five visit for a group from Colorado called Sugarloaf, this is Green-Eyed Lady.
1: Green-Eyed Lady, lovely lady, strolling slowly towards the sun.
0: Number two on the countdown from 1970, the Jackson 5 with another huge hit, this time a ballad called

the number one song in the USA on October 15th, 1970 was by Neil Diamond. From his album called Taproot Manuscript, it's Cracklin' Rosie on the True Oldies Channel.

Wow, what you think about that musical sweep? We started out with Born to Be Wild, pretty cool. Pat Clark, not such a rocker, but a number one song. Pat Clark and Downtown. Then we had the Rock and Roll Calendar with Elvis in there, a hunk of burning love. And right after the King, we got the Stones, and I Can't Get No Satisfaction. And then Robert Palmer, Bad Case of Loving You. Now, what can I possibly pull out of the Blast from the Past department that would make sense after all those great songs? I don't want to play Johnny B. Goode. I want something a little bit different with Chuck Berry. So let's try this one from Chuck Berry. It's called Sweet Little Rock.

0: sometimes I think I know all the words to a song, and in reality, I don't. I was trying to sing along with Chuck. I went, sweet little rock and roller. Her daddy don't hardly know her. That's not the words, but it sounds okay. They rhyme. Not bad at all, huh? Coming up, we got Frankie Valli, we got Van Morrison, and we're working on today's Flush the Format. All kinds of goofy stuff happening right here in the Mothership Studios.
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0: That's a guy named Mel Carter doing Hold Me, Thrill Me, Kiss Me. Only thing missing in that plan is a complete disrobing.
1: Uh-oh.
0: Maybe Mel did that in the follow-up to Hold Me, Thrill Me, Kiss Me. Gotta say hello to Randall Washington. He listens to us in Port St. Lucie, Florida. Good to have you tuned in. And he had some information about the Robert Palmer song, Bad Case of Loving You. He says that was actually a cover.

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1: What it sounds like. Give me about 40 seconds of Moon Martin, the guy who wrote Bad Case of Loving You.

0: tell you what, Moon Martin's original version of that song sounds pretty good, too. No doubt about it. You know, it's fortunate that it finally worked out that the people who wrote the songs also got paid almost as much as the people who sang the song. Yeah, it was not always like that, but something happened. It went down, and now all the people who helped write the song also get paid. I often wonder how much you make now if you have one of those songs. A lot of rappers have like 5 or 6 people listed as songwriters on one song, so they don't make as much money, but it's better than nothing. Coming up, the great Linda Ronstadt doing a cover version of You're No Good.
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0: You're on the Feel Good True Oldies channel. Shannon on the radio. Todd riding shotgun. Checking the baseball playoffs. Well, congratulations to the Tampa Bay Rays. They did it. They swept the Yankees right there in their home park in the Bronx. Final score, Rays 4, Yankees 3. Holy cow, the Yankees didn't win one game. So the Yankees are done for the season. Meanwhile, the Rays are waiting for the winner of the Guardians and White Sox series. ALCS game 1 on Monday. We just don't know who the Rays are going to be playing yet because the Guardians bounced back to beat the Red Sox 9-3. Sox still lead the series 2-1. Game 4 of that series is today at 5 p.m. Now over to Todd. He's checking out the National League playoffs.
1: All right, in the National League, the Dodgers win the series over the Braves 4-1. They now go to the NLCS. Game 1 of that is Sunday on Fox. And the Brewers beat the Padres to win that series 3-1 last night. Game 1 of the NLCS is Sunday on Fox, where they will host the Dodgers.
0: Thank you, Todd. Great job. And that is the baseball playoff update on the True Oldies channel.
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1: October 15th.
0: Here's what happened on this day in music history. Back in 1955, ABC TV started running the Grand Ole Opry from Nashville. It was already on the radio for about 30 years at that point. And on October 15th, 1971, there was a rock and roll revival show at Madison Square Garden in New York City. The stars that night were Chuck Berry, Bobby Rydell, and Rick Nelson. That was the night he thought he got booed on stage, and afterwards even wrote a song about it called Garden Party.
2: I went to a garden party.
0: Checking the True Oldies birthday book for October 15th. Barry McGuire was born. He's the dude who sang Eve of Destruction. And a couple of early rock pioneers like the late Marv Johnson and Mickey Baker from Mickey and Sylvia. Plus, October 15th is the birthday of Tito Jackson from the Jackson 5, and happy birthday to Karen Carpenter's brother, Richard Carpenter. Their music still plays here on the True Oldies Channel.

0: Now, a few years ago, the folks at Billboard magazine put out a list of the top 100 girl group songs of all time. And the one you just heard by the Chiffons, One Fine Day, that came in at number 27. I don't have the list in front of me, but I would imagine the Supremes are way up high on that list. And, of course, the ladies who sang Will You Still Love Me Tomorrow, they got to be in the top five. Let's see if we can't track that back down. Coming up, we got that Dave Clark 5, and I like it like that.
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0: Now, Todd, I'm pretty sure you were on vacation when this little incident took place.
1: All right.
0: I was working at the legendary WPLJ New York. So we decided we'd like to hire the guy who did Monster Mash, who's no longer with us. I'm talking about Bobby Boris Pickett. And we actually flew him into New York City to perform the song. Well, he thought he was going to be up in the studio with us, but no, we had an old-time ambulance parked in front of the radio station, which was parked in front of the world's most famous arena, because our station was up in a tall building, I don't know, 55 floors or something like that, and we had our ambulance out on Fifth Avenue, and everybody was going to work, and we had a big loudspeaker with Bobby Boris Pickett singing that song over and over while we did our show. And then, right out of the clear blue, a New York City police officer stopped by and insinuating that we were clogging up the traffic there on the sidewalk and on the street because everybody was coming by to see what the heck was going on. And of course, we were laughing because Bobby Boris Pickett had this white butcher's jacket on and it had blood all over the front of it, and it looked like it hadn't been washed in quite some time. So, and we got a kick out of that. Anyway, we discontinued the broadcast shortly after the police officers asked us to shut it down. Coming up, the Hollies and Long Cool Woman in a Black Dress.
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0: You got your B.J. Thomas on the T.O.C., another Somebody Done Somebody Wrong song. You know, yesterday we played Hooked on a Feeling, and I forgot to play this song. The one we played was the original that B.J. Thomas did, and then somebody over in England did the Ooga Chukka version, so I thought I'd throw that in. It's a little bit late, but let's do it anyway.
1: Ooga chukka, ooga, ooga, ooga chukka, ooga, ooga, ooga chukka, ooga, ooga, ooga.

0: couple of different versions of that song floating around out there. That's the Ooga Chukka version. BJ had nothing to do with that. Came from England. And the guy who actually came up with that idea got nothing because he didn't write the song. Somebody else did. And he was all mad, man. He took out an ad in Billboard magazine. The worldwide edition said they stole his idea. Well, why didn't he record it and put it out? Well, maybe he did. Nobody cared. Coming up, we got a lady named Diana Ross. And she's going to do Stop in the Name of Love.
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turn it up, and feel good. You're locked in here on the True Oldies Channel. It's the Thursday, almost Friday, big show, and I'm ready for the Beatles right now, If I Fell.

0: You are locked in on the Boogity Boogity Big Show. Shannon right here in the Mothership Studios. Todd is our producer. And you just heard the Cascades doing Rhythm of the Rain. I just got a note from a lady named Paige. I've never known a guy named Paige. She's from Stamford, Connecticut. And she heard us play Steppenwolf a little while ago, Born to be Wild. And in that song, she says, is the lyric Heavy Metal Thunder. Now, Paige says that was the very first popular song to use the phrase heavy metal. William Burroughs actually is credited with coining the phrase. He used it in one of his books from the 60s, a novel called Soft Machine. There was a character in there. I didn't read the book, but I'm reading Paige's little story here. She says the character was named Uranian Willie, and they called him the Heavy Metal Kid. I guess that was the first time back in 61 when they knocked around the term heavy metal. And that song, Born to be Wild, was definitely a heavy metal tune. Coming up, we got a great song from Toto. Hold the Line is next. Thank you, Paige.
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0: You got Scott on the radio, Todd riding shotgun. It's a big show on your radio. From our goofy but true department, let's go to Colorado for this one. A 100-pound tortoise leads police on a low-speed chase. Deputies called to track down a 100-pound giant tortoise. His name is Barnaby.
1: Barnaby? What kind of name is that for a turtle?
0: I don't know. Barnaby actually got out of his backyard and made a break for freedom. Body cam footage showed officers in hot pursuit of Barnaby, and they got all the way up to a grueling top speed of 0.2 miles per hour. And believe it or not, they had the squad car lights up burning and the sirens were rolling, and they finally got Barnaby and gently loaded him into the back of a patrol car, where he got a safe ride home. That's like when you were a kid, you want to run away from home, you get about two blocks away and you hope your dad comes and picks you up. It's the true oldies channel.
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0: rocking it with Tommy James and the Shondells on the True Oldies Channel. That was their very first hit song called Hanky Panky. Now, when Tommy recorded that song, he was working in a record shop. Remember when they had record stores? Yeah, well, he worked in one. He was in charge of the music, so they would send all kinds of records there to see if they could stock those particular records in their store. Well, there was a teenage group that had a song called Hanky Panky, and Tommy liked the song, although it wasn't on the radio yet, until he got his little high school band together, and they recorded it, and they had the big hit with it. Just another charming story about Tommy James. Coming up, Gordon Lightfoot, Sundown is next.
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0: Called him the king of rock and roll. That is Elvis on the True Oldies Channel. Beautiful ballad all about a poor kid growing up in Chicago. Now you're on the TOC, the Thursday, almost Friday big show with Bobby Lewis from Indianapolis, Indiana, at Tossin' and Turnin'.
1: I couldn't sleep at all.

playing the songs you can sing along with. You got the True Oldies channel. That's Jay and the Americans. Come a little bit closer on the TOC. All right, we got to get you warmed up for Halloween now. Coming up oh so very soon, and you'll be hearing more of this particular song, I'm sure.

0: They did the MASH. They did the Monster MASH. I love that guy. He had a great, great sense of humor. And every year on Halloween, he would go across the country. They give him $500 and he'd sing that song and move on to the next town. That is Bobby Boris Pickett and the Monster MASH on the True Oldies Channel.
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0: Oh, yeah, you got the true oldies channel, playing classic hits and blasts from the past. And if that's not a blast from the past, I don't know what is. That's Danny and the Juniors at the Hop. Now, if you're new around here, I got a special bulletin for you tomorrow at 12 noon right here on the TOC. We kick off the Close But No Cigar Weekend. Oh, yeah, you got all these songs that made it right up the chart, but stopped at number two. 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
1: The fifth most popular single in the nation was by the Carpenters, one of the biggest wedding anthems of the 70s. We've only just begun. We've only

0: In the number three slot, the only top five visit for a group from Colorado called Sugarloaf, this is Green-Eyed Lady.
1: Green-Eyed Lady, lovely lady, strolling slowly towards the sun.
0: Number two on the countdown from 1970, the Jackson 5 with another huge hit, this time a ballad called I.

the number one song in the USA on October 15th, 1970 was by Neil Diamond from his album called Taproot Manuscript. It's Cracklin' Rosie on the True Oldies Channel.

Shannon on the radio, just trying to keep the music alive, one great song at a time. That's Neil Diamond doing Cracklin' Rosie, and hello to Marlene. She says, could you play the Righteous Brothers for me? I'm at work, I got it down low, but I'm listening. Soul and Inspiration will be a great song to play right now.

I was a big Coasters fan. I loved all those goofy songs they did, like Charlie Brown, Searching, and the one you just heard, Poison Ivy. And every so often, they put something out kind of goofy, and those songs didn't usually turn out to be very popular. They had one called Shopping for Clothes. It's really kind of funny. If you never heard it, check it out. And this song was on the flip side of Charlie Brown, and some stations even played it. It was called Three Cool Cats. Here's a little bit of what it sounded like.

0: Oh, yeah, if you got that single of Charlie Brown, Turn It Over, and you find Three Cool Cats playing that for Paula Butts, and Don't Say a Word, that's her name.
1: All right.
0: That's her name. Leave her alone. Coming up, we got a one-hit wonder, plus Sly and the Family Stone.
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Shannon on the air, wired up and fired up, playing one great song right after another. You heard Donovan in there. And I got a shout out to Catherine. She's in Michigan tuned in. She wants to hear ELO. Maybe you remember, Do You Want My Love?

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0: Well, in the songs you can sing along with, I'm sure some people are singing along with that one. Do you want my love? That's a great one from ELO. Now, you got to do a shout out to Pope Leo. I'm not sure he's tuned in today. He's still in the hospital. He had surgery the other day to remove a nodule on one of his lungs. Turned out to be cancerous, so they had to remove the lower lobe of his right lung. But his doctors say the Pope is going to be okay. He's got some pretty heavy folks rooting for him. One, I know for sure, it's the True Oldies Channel.
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0: You got the True Oldies Channel, keeping the music alive, one great song at a time. The Thursday, Almost Friday Big Show is on. And with Friday this week, you get a big bonus, the kickoff of the Close But No Cigar Weekend. You gotta be kidding. No, I'm not kidding. The songs that stopped at number two. You're gonna be amazed. You'll think, well, wait a minute, I thought that was a number one hit. No. You'll find out for sure tomorrow, 12 noon till midnight Sunday on the True Oldies Channel.
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0: turn it up and feel real good. You got the true oldie Shadow of the Fortunes, and here comes that rainy day feeling again. Sam Cooke in there before that, doing Wonderful World. How about this from the Wacky But True Department? Deidre Adams sent this in. She lives in Milwaukee. She's been in the same neighborhood for 35 years, but lately she didn't know what to think. The other day, her security cameras got a guy walking behind her home in the middle of the night. Are you ready, Todd?
1: Yep.
0: Wearing a mask and absolutely nothing else. He was butt naked.
1: Whoa.
0: So guess what? She thought it was a one-time deal, but the next night, he came right back. Turns out he was caught on camera a year before that, and they thought he went away, but no, he's still around. The neighbors there in Milwaukee are trying to watch baseball right now. Their team is in the playoffs. And meanwhile, Deidre is hoping this guy gets identified and puts some damn pants on. And that's Wacky But True.
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It is a Gitchy Gitchy Yaya Big Show with Shannon on the radio. And guess what? It's time again for another edition of... Yep, you got it. Flush the Format. Today, we have a long-distance dedication from Memphis, Tennessee. It says, please do not mention my name. I'm a pretty well-known celebrity around Memphis. All right, congratulations to you, ma'am. She has the perfect song. It's one of her favorites. I'm hoping that you'll play it, considering your connection to it. Well, I worked at the same station that the writer for WKRP in Cincinnati used to hang around and peek in the window when I was working in the afternoon there, on not on WKRP, but on WQXI. Here is WKRP in Cincinnati.

0: Oh, boy. You have located the one and only True Oldies Channel. Trying to keep the music alive. Had a little WKRP from Cincinnati right there. Now, this is what's weird about that TV show. The station I worked at for a couple of years there was WQXI. And the guy who went to Hollywood with a script in his hand used to sit in the lobby and watch the DJs, that was me, work right through the glass window. And he had a notepad and he'd write stuff down and he'd never tell us what he was doing. Now, keep in mind, when the show finally hit, the general manager of the radio station looked exactly like the guy who was at our radio station as the manager. He didn't like me much, but he was a pretty doggone good manager. And the guy that was on at night at WKRP looked just like the guy who was on at night on my radio station, WQXI, anyway. And supposedly I was the program director there, but I didn't look anything like him. And don't worry, we didn't make any money from it whatsoever. Coming up, we gotta get out of this place.
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0: Ladies and gentlemen, you have found the frequency. It is the one and only true oldies channel. Don't play that. That makes me feel like I'm on the air in Topeka, Kansas. Absolutely nothing wrong with working in Topeka. I would have taken it when I was a kid, no doubt. Coming up, Percy Sledge, When a Man Loves a Woman, on the Throbbing Thursday, Almost Friday Big Show.
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1: October 15th.
0: Here's what happened on this day in music history. Back in 1955, ABC TV started running the Grand Ole Opry from Nashville. It was already on the radio for about 30 years at that point. And on October 15th, 1971, there was a rock and roll revival show at Madison Square Garden in New York City. The stars that night were Chuck Berry, Bobby Rydell, and Rick Nelson. That was the night he thought he got booed on stage and afterwards even wrote a song about it called Garden Party.
2: I went to a garden party.
0: Checking the True Oldies birthday book for October 15th, Barry McGuire was born. He's the dude who sang Eve of Destruction. And a couple of early rock pioneers like the late Marv Johnson and Mickey Baker from Mickey and Sylvia. Plus, October 15th is the birthday of Tito Jackson from the Jackson 5, and happy birthday to Karen Carpenter's brother, Richard Carpenter. Their music still plays here on the True Oldies Channel.

0: playing the Kingsmen out of Portland, Oregon, or somewhere in that neighborhood. That's Louie Louie on the TOC. Karen Carpenter before that doing Superstar. And McCartney did Birthday on the True Oldies channel. Todd, I'll tell you a funny story. I've got a buddy who's a musician. He's a great saxophone player. He worked for Billy Joel before Billy had to stop working. He's in all the videos. You would notice him. Big, tall, good-looking guy. Well, anyway, Mark also works for Ringo Starr in that Ringo All-Star Tour.
1: Oh, really?
0: And he was making a stop in New York at Radio City Music Hall. So somebody in the band called McCartney and said, could you come by at the end of the show and sing the birthday song to Ringo? He said, yeah, well, you can come by before the show, and we'll sneak a little rehearsal so the guys in the band can learn the song. So they got there, and they started to go into it, and McCartney stopped, and he says, I don't know the song. And Mark looked at him and said, what? You wrote it. Yeah, I did, but we never, ever played it. So Mark Rivera, the saxophone player, had to show Paul McCartney how to sing his own darn song.
1: Oh, my gosh.
0: And everything went well once they got it down. Ringo came out, and he was really surprised. True story from Radio City Music Hall right down the road in New York. Coming up, Bad Bad Leroy Brown.
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0: music lovers everywhere, you are locked in on the Fun Lovin' Thursday Big Show. That would make tomorrow Friday. And that's when we kick off the Close But No Cigar weekend. Yep, we're going to play all the songs that were flying right up the chart. And all of a sudden, when I got to number two, they stopped. That was it. They never got to number one. Now, I think everybody knows Creedence Clearwater Revival had the most number two hits of all time. But John Fogerty told me it never bothered him. He said, we had enough number two hits to make a living, so don't worry about it. It's the true oldies, Shadow.
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You know, Stevie Winwood told me that every time he plays that song, I'm a Man, and they sing it, after the show, people say, man, I love that song. Didn't you get that from Chicago? No, they didn't steal it from Chicago. It's the other way around. Yep, Steve Winwood with the Spencer Davis Group, and I'm a Man on the True Oldies Channel.

0: Here on the TOC, the True Oldies channel of Wayne Fontana and the Mindbenders. You know, Todd, I was looking at the celebrity birthday list for today, and I noticed one of my favorite singers is on it. Now, this guy was not a big star. He was a great singer, had several hit records, but they're not the kind of songs that you would remember for a long, long time, except for one song. He's the guy who sang the original version of You Got What It Takes.
1: You mean the one that the Dave Clark Five does?
0: Yep, that's what I'm talking about. In memory of Marv Johnson, who passed away way back in 93, this is the original version of the song he took into the top 10, and the same song that the Dave Clark Five took into the top 10. You might remember his version, You Got What It Takes.

0: You know, I absolutely love Marv Johnson's voice. And tomorrow, I think I'll play the other big hit that he had. It's called I Love the Way You Love. I don't have enough time to do it today, but I will find time tomorrow on the Friday free-for-all. And it also happens to be a close but no cigar weekend. Hallelujah!
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0: 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Big thank you to all of our P1 listeners across the fruited plain. You know what a P1 listener is? Someone who listens for more than a couple of hours a day. Maybe 4 or 5 days a week. That would be good. And if you just listen like on the way to work, like 15 minutes, you're a P2. And if you accidentally listen, maybe someone else is listening for you. That's a P3. I mean, somebody else has got their radio on, and you just happen to hear his or her. All right, coming up next, the guys who are all over the newspapers and all over the internet now, talking about the Beach Boys as we watch Mike Love battle for his life.
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0: rocking and a reeling on the radio. You got the Big Show feeling good on a rock and roll Thursday. Getting ready for the Big Show tomorrow, 12 noon. It's close, but no cigar. You're going to be surprised when you hear how many songs never made it to number one. They stopped at number two. All right, now that about wraps it up for Shannon. I'm sorry about my little head cold here. I tried to work through it, but my friend Todd Chambas keeps looking at me like, what's wrong with you? I just have a little head cold. I'm going to be all right. And it's your lucky day because Robbie Bridges showed up on time today. He's our DJ on duty next. Have a wonderful Thursday night football game. I'll be tuned in. We love you for listening, and bye, Buckaroos.
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1: I'm Scott Shannon, all ready to flash back with the True Oldies Time Machine. You got to remember this Top 5 from
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1: The fifth most popular single in the nation was by The Carpenters, one of the biggest wedding anthems of the 70s. We've only just begun. We've only

0: In the number three slot, the only top five visit for a group from Colorado called Sugarloaf, this is Green-Eyed Lady.
1: Green-Eyed Lady, lovely lady, strolling slowly towards the sun.
0: Number two on the countdown from 1970, the Jackson 5 with another huge hit, this time a ballad called I'll

the number one song in the USA on October 15th, 1970 was by Neil Diamond. From his album called Taproot Manuscript, it's Cracklin' Rosie on the True Oldies Channel.

plugged in and ready for a good time on the True Oldies channel. Welcome to Thursday Thursday. I am Robbie Bridges getting on Hermits on the TOC. Let's go, dude.

0: great song, Doris Troy, and Just One Look, That's All It Took on the TOC, and I am Robbie Bridges. Todd, I think I've mentioned this before, but every time I play it, I think of that commercial from the early 90s, where there's a little boy at a gas station, and in comes Cindy Crawford to buy herself a Diet Coke. It was a Diet Coke commercial, or maybe it was Pepsi. It doesn't matter. It was all about Cindy Crawford, and they were playing that song, Just One Look, It's All It Took. It must have been Coke, right? Because remember, Ray Charles used to do Pepsi. The real thing, uh-huh. Or was that Coke? I have no idea. On the way, we'll get on Kenny Loggins. We'll do John and Olivia, and how about this one here, wonder from a band called Music Explosion. They're on the way on the TOC.
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Eddie Floyd with the original version of Knock on Wood from the True Oldies channel, but maybe you remember this big hit version that was huge in the discos and on the radios. Miss Amy Stewart, her version of Knock, Knock, Knock on Wood on the TOC.

0: Remember the crazy costume she'd wear with the big headgears? She looked like Cleopatra or something. Amy Stewart and her version of Knock on Wood, and Eddie Floyd with the OG ahead of that. Dusty Springfield, Dusty in Memphis, son of a preacher man, and Kenny Loggins in there. Grease movie music is coming up. We'll get on Billy Preston and the Fab Four.
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0: Billy Preston and Nothing from Nothing get you nothing on the True Oldies channel, and that's a fact, Jack. I am Robbie Bridges on a thirsty Thursday. They called him the Fifth Beatle, right? A lot of people call themselves the Fifth Beatle, like that goofball Murray the K is another one, and, well, Billy Preston. We'll play a Beatles song coming up here. Not only a Thursday, it is National I Love Lucy Day. That show makes me so nervous going back. Lucy getting herself in trouble. A National Grouch Day. That's, I can get on board with that. More of your requests, too.
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playing the great oldies right here, pouring out the radio. It's the TOC and Robbie Bridges working with the birds. Roger McGuinn on the front doing Dylan's Mr. Tambourine Man.

0: Here's a guy who just celebrated his birthday, Steve Miller and the Band with The Joker on the True Oldies channel. The great Del Shannon, Runaway, and Sugar Sugar from Ron Dante and the Archies kicked off our hour. Coming up, we'll do that Dirty Water song, Boston, You're My Home. I got Gary Puckett on the way, Jimmy Jones, and Frankie Valli.
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This has got to be the saddest day of my life. I called you here today for a bit of bad news. I won't be able to see you anymore because of my obligations and the ties that you have. We've been meeting here every day. And since this is our last day together, I want to hold you just one more time. When you turn and walk away, don't look back. I want to remember you just like this. Let's just kiss.

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0: 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Certainly appreciate them. Frankie Valli into Four Seasons coming up. We'll get on Bob Seger, and guess who?
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0: hello to Rhonda, who listens to us in Wisconsin, Stevens Point. Appreciate you being a part of TOC Nation. She likes that song. Me too. Spinners and One of a Kind Love Affair. I almost switched it out and played my favorite, but that would be decadent of me to play my favorite. But I just love the Spinners. It's a shame that. Boy, I love that. But, well, I thought we'd do the one you wanted to hear. Thank you for listening, Rhonda. Bob Seger ahead of that with the old time rock and roll. And coming up, another hour, great oldies, 60s, 70s. Cherish from the Association. We'll get on Jackie DeShannon.
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